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1: No break.
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1: 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If you had one shot, one opportunity to seize everything you ever wanted in one moment, would you capture it?

0: 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You're still the one.
1: Baú da Mix. Mix.
2: When I first saw you, I saw love. And the first time you touched me,